0: Do passado ao presente, floresta simplesmente.
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You're much too much, and just too very, very to ever be in Webster's Dictionary. And so

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In fact, here's just

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1: 15 horas e 30 minutos.
2: Here's a song for all you mamas out there, keeping those families together. And all you farmers' wives, doing your best.